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3: 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Leroy Parnell will join us in a few minutes with some stories behind a hit song or two. 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

0: Tim Rushlow in Little Texas. Amy is back in Austin on Country Gold. I'm Steve Harmon, wife Becky. 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
1: Hey, this is Spencer in Huntsville, Alabama. I would love if you would play That Don't Impress Me Much by Shania Twain. Thank you.

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And them sad old songs coming out of them speakers was solid country gold. Then I noticed the stranger was ghost white pale when he asked me for a light.

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1: 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I'm Steve Harmon. 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Leroy Parnell is here. Basically known for slide guitar and electric guitar work, but he's gone acoustic. Details coming up.
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0: Joe DiMassino, which way are we going? Heads Carolina, tails California, flip a coin. She's got a new album out this weekend for you. It's called Bridges, and she got to show some of it off at CMA Fest Friday night. I'm Steve Harmon. This is Country Gold with my pal Leroy Parnell, slide guitar virtuoso, Texas Songwriter Hall of Famer. Began performing on Bob Wills' radio show when he was just six.
1: That's me, all right. Oh, Steve, it's so good to talk to you. Man, how are things back home?
0: Things are good. Are you in Tennessee?
1: In Texas or Tennessee. Sometimes in the same week. My son is in school up here in Nashville, and he's doing so good, and he's turning 15, so oh, I hate to move him. I know.
0: 15? What, is he going to Belmont? Is he a musician?
1: No, he's going to Brentwood Academy.
0: Oh, good.
1: Where he's going.
0: Well, the word on the street is you've dropped that slide guitar you're a master at, and you're doing acoustic. You've gone acoustic and storytelling? True?
1: It is. And I was not prepared for the response that
0: really?
1: It has gotten. For a long time, a song and a stool was a pretty scary thing for me. That was something that people did in Nashville, you know. In Texas, you know, I was making a living with my guitar. I mean, my mom and daddy were feeding me, but I was making a living by the time I was 16.
0: What I have found is people absolutely love hearing the stories behind the songs.
1: I'm now quite aware of that. My boys will tell you, said, you know, Leroy's just a walking storybook. I mean, you know, we're riding down the road, and I said, well, I don't know what in the world I'm supposed to say to these folks or whatever, you know. And they said, well, just talk to them the way you do to us in the van, you know, when we're going down the road.
0: Brilliant.
1: Honestly, it was the breaking away of all the instrumentation that really brought the voice, and it just got me a whole lot closer to my audience.
0: We're going to let you show off one of those stories. Leroy Parnell on the road first on Country Gold.

0: Leroy Parnell on the road here on Country Gold, and now on the road putting that slide guitar back in the case and doing acoustic storytelling. So let's do a story behind a song, Leroy. How about What Kind of Fool?
1: Well, it's funny. What Kind of Fool? Let's see. We'd had The Rock prior to that.

0: That song, Steve, I kept going to 36 and dying. I mean, I think we attempted, let's see, maybe two, three tunes before What Kind of Fool Do You Think I Am? And they would all go to 36. I kind of thought maybe that was my number.
1: Your lucky number.
0: I thought maybe, you know, I hadn't been on the chart before. I thought 36 is better than never before.
1: That's right. So, it's better than 42.
0: Right. I'm not doing too bad. I'm 36. There's a world of people behind me. that song, I did not write it. It was written by Al Carmichael and Gary, what was Gary's last name?
1: Gary Griffin.
0: Al Carmichael and Gary Griffin. These two guys were part-time musicians kind of thing, as I understand it, and they were trying their hand at songwriting. And they wrote this song, sent it to, I guess, several other people in Nashville, but they sent it in care of Arista Records to me, and the label just jumped up and down. They knew immediately. It could be, you don't know, but it could left 36 far behind. Hey, folks, this is Leroy Parnell, and that really is my story on Country Gold with Steve Harmon.

Leroy Parnell's first song that didn't stop at number 36. What Kind of Fool on Country Gold got all the way to number 2, but couldn't get past his bestest buddy, Aaron Tippin, and this one.

0: Aaron Tippett, I wouldn't have it any other way. I'm Steve Harmon. Country Gold music news you must hear about coming up.
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Hi, this is Mike Terry from the Grand Ole Opry, and we pay tribute to Don Williams this Wednesday night. Come join us. Now, back to your Wednesday night Grand Ole Opry guest announcer. Here's Steve Harmon and Country Gold.

King George on Country Gold. He's here for a good time. I'm Steve Harmon. Country Gold Music News, George Strait and Lainey Wilson have joined the superstar lineup one more for the road. Alan Jackson's final show, June 27th, Nissan Stadium. This year's CMA Fest on TV will be hosted by Riley Green, alongside Good Morning America's Laura Spencer. That's June 25th on ABC. Zach Brown and jewelry mogul Kendra Scott tied the knot in Greece. Beautiful. Congrats to the happy couple. Wonder what kind of ring Zach had to get to impress a Kendra Scott. And a radio host by the name of Steve Harmon. Now, who is that? He's been chosen to guest announce the Grand Ole Opry this Wednesday night with Keith Urban and Trisha Yearwood. It's a salute to Don Williams. Here he is on Country Gold.

0: Wednesday night at the Grand Ole Opry, Don Williams Night, hosted by, well, me, Steve Harmon, with Keith Urban, Trisha Yearwood, Rodney Crowell. Word is, the Opry makes this a really fun night for me, too. Watching is great, but I'm going to have to work a little bit. I mean, Keith Urban, Rodney Crowell, Trisha Yearwood singing Don Williams tunes. Come on, how cool is that? Coming up, story time with Josh Turner. And trust me, this is a good one.
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0: 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Central Wisconsin
1: weather. First alert weather day is possible on Wednesday as very warm conditions lead to the potential for severe storms. Turning mostly cloudy for tonight, a chance for showers toward morning, low 61. Monday, mostly cloudy with times of showers and thunderstorms, so hopefully heavy rainfall is possible, the high 75. Tuesday, clouds, maybe some breaks of sun, warm, high 85. Could have some storms overnight. Wednesday, partly sunny, rather warm and humid. Storms possible later day in the evening, some could be severe, high of 86. From the WSAW News Channel 7 studio, I'm First Alert Meteorologist Jeremy Tabin.
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0: Josh Turner, Why Don't We Just Dance? Steve Harmon on Country Gold. The 53rd CMA Fest is a country music fan's dream. It's all set up for us, the country music fan, to meet our favorite artists, get autographs, just say hi. And Josh Turner has a fabulous story about his first time at CMA Fest on Country Gold.
1: I went as an artist, but I was still a fan and still am of music and different artists. And there was a lot of my heroes were still doing different events,
0: right,
1: and
0: right.
1: Kind of a dream come true because, as you know, Vern Guzin's always been one of my heroes and I'd never gotten to meet him. And so I was leaving, I think it was Bridgestone, to go to another event. And as I was walking out, I looked over and there's Vern Guzin doing an autograph signing, long line of people. And I go over there and I literally, it's terrible.
0: What?
1: But I broke in front of everybody in line.
0: Oh, you did.
1: And to meet Vern, and somebody took our picture, and I don't know who took our picture. I don't know where it is. I would be willing to negotiate a price if y'all want to get the word out there to try to retrieve that picture of me and Vern. That was a huge moment for me to be able to meet, you know, one of the guys that I grew up listening to.
0: Vern Guzin, I can tell by the way you dance on Country Gold for Josh Turner.

0: Vern Gosden, I can tell by the way you dance on Country Gold. Lisa, what year is that from?
1: 1984.
0: And as you just heard, if you have in your collection a picture of Josh Turner with Vern Gosden, he's willing to negotiate a trade of some kind. Just go to our Facebook page, let us know who you are. Country Gold with Steve Harmon. Now, my first CMA Fan Fest was 1985. I had no idea what it was or what to expect. I'm sitting at a table for interviews, and in walks in Marie Osmond. I get all kind of tongue-tied, cold sweats. I make it through, and then Dan Seals walks over to say hi to Marie Osmond, and I'm like a kid in a candy shop. Marie and Dan on Country Gold.

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1: Appreciate you making our little show part of your busy weekend. I'm Steve Harmon with the songs that helped us fall in love with country music. Story time with Leroy Parnell in just a few minutes. We always want to take care of you and your requests at 855-958-3774. It's Uncle Charlie Daniels to get things rolling.

0: celebrating 40 years this year. The Charlie Daniels Band, Drinking That Baby Goodbye. I miss Uncle Charlie. I'm Steve Harmon. This is Country Gold. Thousands of songs from the 80s, 90s, 2000s to choose from. So for me to play your favorite, best thing I can tell you is call me. Tell me. 855-958-3774.
1: Yes, this is William. I'm calling from Gallatin, Tennessee. Could you please play Conway Twitty? Thank you.
0: You got it. You know what kind of night it is. It's a redneck and lovemaking kind of night.

0: A country gold queen size twofer, thanks to Pam Tillis and Sammy Kershaw. I'm Steve Harmon. And coming up, story time with Leroy Parnell.
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0: That is Sheriff Walt on the hit TV show Landman on Country Gold, also known as Mark Colley. Something with a ring to it. I'm Steve Harmon. Now, Mark's Walker, Texas Ranger co-star Leroy Parnell is here.
1: It's story time with Steve Harmon and Leroy Parnell.
0: And a little bit of story time as we talk behind the back about Mark Colley.
2: Now, he's the one we need to talk to right there about Miss
0: Yeah, Biden. He's a blabbermouth.
2: I tell you, I love that guy.
0: Yeah, me too.
2: Mark, bless his heart, I got to talk to him. And
0: yeah, we should tell everybody. What happened was Mark Colley was on, and we were talking about, he's got a documentary, and he and Billy Bob Thornton have a new band that's a duo, and we're talking, and he brought you up. And, you know, he was just saying how much he loves you, and we were talking about 90s country, and I said, well, if you don't mind, next time you talk to him, can you ask him to call Harmon? And he said, well, yeah, I'll do that. And, you know, I'm in the business a long time. I didn't really. And then the next thing I know, I pick up the phone and it's you.
2: Well, we aim to please around here, you know, Steve.
0: Leroy, let's play another of your number two songs. You're famous for being number two.
2: Yeah. Hey, listen, I like two, okay?
0: There's nothing that wrong with two, one, trust me.
2: Truth is, everybody's trying to knock you out of that top spot, you know, and they kind of get, if you stay up there longer than a week, they start looking mean at you all over town, see?
0: Oh, my gosh.
2: And so what you want to do is just get in there at that number two. Just pay just as much money, and nobody it gets mad at you.
0: Oh, I had never thought of that. That's fantastic.
2: Yeah.
0: Tender moment. Here's Leroy on Country Gold.

0: Tender Moment on Country Gold. I'm Steve Harmon. Lisa, our show numerologist. What year is that number two from Leroy?
1: 1993.
0: Got it. Let's get back to you. 855-958-3774.
2: This is Paul calling from Regina, Saskatchewan, Canada. Can I hear Alan Jackson? Thank you.
0: You bet. We've got some Alan Jackson news coming up, too, on Country Gold.
3: This old bar stool's feeling high as I started sinking lower.

0: She's got the rhythm, I got the blues. Alan Jackson, George Strait, and Lainey Wilson have joined the party for Alan Jackson's final show, June 25 in Nashville. Luke Combs, Cody Johnson, Riley Green, Leanne Womack, Carrie Underwood, already lined up for that night. Wow. I'm Steve Harmon. This is Country Gold. Some pomp and circumstance kind of good news to share with you. Only good news coming up.
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0: 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You're going to miss this, whether it's high school or college. It's graduation time. How about some good news?
1: I need some good news. Send me sipping on cold truth.
0: All right.
1: All I really need is a little good news.
0: Here on Country Gold, you know what? It's full-on graduation season. Our Country Gold Human Being of the Day is a recent graduate of Virginia's George Mason University, Irma. A mom of three, grandma of eight. She dreamt of earning her college degree and has done it now at 72 years young. She said her secret to making it happen, believing in yourself and dancing whenever you can. She's right. Life's a dance. Get in on it. Country Gold with John Michael Montgomery.
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0: John Michael Montgomery on Country Gold Life's a Dance. I'm Steve Harmon. Even more good news and a Country Gold Top 3 Countdown coming up next. According to Lisa and Country Gold producer Alexis, we're heading to
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13: Y106.5. First alert weather day is possible on Wednesday as very warm conditions lead to the potential for severe storms. Turning mostly cloudy for tonight, a chance for showers toward morning, low 61. Monday mostly cloudy with times of showers and thunderstorms, so locally heavy rainfall is possible to high 75. Tuesday clouds, maybe some breaks of sun, warm high 85, could have some storms overnight. Wednesday partly sunny, rather warm and humid, storms possible later day in the evening, some could be severe, high of 86. From the WSAW News Channel 7 studio, I'm First Alert Meteorologist Jeremy Tabin.
14: Hi, this is Mike Terry from the Grand Ole Opry, and we pay tribute to Don Williams this Wednesday night. Come join us. Now, back to your Wednesday night Grand Ole Opry guest announcer. Here's Steve Harmon and Country Gold.

0: Flashback track from Don Williams on Country Gold and Tulsa Time. I'm Steve Harmon. Some cool news. I get to host Part of History at the Grand Ole Opry this coming Wednesday night, June 10th. A salute to Don Williams. I'll be the guest announcer with Keith Urban and Trisha Yearwood. Wow. From Tulsa Time to Time Traveling, it's a Country Gold Top 3. Take it away, Lisa.
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0: for a slow down. 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I'd settle for a slow down.
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0: 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I'm Steve Harmon. 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
0: Yes, I can.

0: Kenny Chesney, She Thinks My Tractor's Sexy, written by Jim Collins, and our country music Hall of Famer Paul Overstreet, who might be on this show in a couple of weeks. We're getting close to a date. She Thinks My Tractor's Sexy. Okay, this is a rare moment. Coming up on the show, Leroy Parnell has a story behind a song you hear us play all the time, and here's the hint.
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1: Hi, this is Mike Terry from the Grand Ole Opry, and we pay tribute to Don Williams this Wednesday night. Come join us. Now, back to your Wednesday night Grand Ole Opry guest announcer. Here's Steve Harmon and Country Gold.

0: Alabama and born country on Country Gold. I'm Steve Harmon. That song got all the way to number two, but couldn't get past.
1: Dallas packed her suitcase, drove off in the brand new car I bought her.
0: Dallas from Alan Jackson. This is a magical moment because I have Leroy Parnell here for a story behind the song. And you know, when we plug this, that we're going to do that, we always play Colin Ray.
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3: Well, that's my story and I'm sticking to it.
2: With Steve Harmon.
4: I don't know that one.
0: Don't you start with me. This is the guy that wrote it. This Leroy story behind That's My Story. What's the story on That's My Story?
4: Well, I tell you, That tune, funny enough, the true story behind the whole ding-dang thing my dear friend and once label boss, Tim Dubois.
0: Oh, the legend, yes.
4: Who you know very well.
0: Yeah.
4: Tim is, first of all, he's a great joke teller. So he says he's from Disney, up around Disney, Oklahoma. So he talks like that and he tells a joke like that. He says, Leroy, before you leave, I need to tell you. And he told me the joke, which was verbatim. It didn't rhyme or anything like that, but, you know, there was no meter, but the story was there. Now, you boys, I got a record label to run. Y'all run off and do something with it. So Tony Hazelton, my dear friend Tony Hazelton, hopped on the bus with me. We wrote that song and just thought, well, I don't know if anybody will ever do this or... Colin got a hold of the song, and I think he was the perfect guy to sing that song. I mean, he did a great record on it, I thought.
0: I can't imagine anybody else doing it now. Maybe you.
4: Right. Well, mine's not as high as his, I can tell you that. I don't sing near as high as Colin does.
5: Are you saying he talks high? Is that what you're trying to say?
4: Hey, folks, this is Leroy Parnell, and that really is my story. I happened to write the thing. On Country Gold with Steve Harmon.

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1: Colin Ray with Leroy Parnell's That's My Story, and I'm sticking to it on Country Gold. I'm Steve Arm. Here's Leroy with his own tune, My Heart's Desire.

0: Leroy Parnell on Country Gold, Heart's Desire. I'm Steve Harmon. Coming up, some of our Country Gold faves have new music out this week. Joe DiMessina, Tim McGraw, our Country Gold new music roundup. Will any of them end up on a show like this in 20 years? You decide.
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Tim McGraw, My Next 30 Years, written by Phil Vassar. And we, of course, hope the next 30 years for Tim looks as good as the last 30. Our Country Gold New Music Roundup, we've got two from Tim McGraw. Two new songs. One, Pawn Shop Guitar.

0: And one of our absolute country gold favorite guests, Joe DeMessina, and her long-awaited album Bridges is finally out this weekend. First album in 10 years. We had Joe DeMessina on, and I told her something maybe she didn't want to hear.
1: Oh, no.
0: Because, shut up. I think you sound better. How did you do that?
1: I don't know. But I will say this. Your vocal cords are a muscle.
0: Right.
1: So the more you use them, you know, people are like, oh, you're right on pitch. And it's like, well, it's muscle memory.
0: I want to be a
1: cowboy sweetheart. There you go.
0: It's really good. It's called Bridges. Here's Joe DeMessina. She's doing more than just All Right on Country Gold.

0: Joe DiMassina is doing more than all right. She's fantastic. Her new album is called Bridges. It's out now. I'm Steve Harmon. More of your requests coming up, and a country gold visit to which year, Lisa?
1: 1999.
0: On the way.
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1: With Steve Harmon.
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12: First warm weather day is possible on Wednesday as very warm conditions lead to the potential for severe storms. Turning mostly cloudy for tonight, a chance for showers toward morning, low 61. Monday mostly cloudy with times of showers and thunderstorms, some locally heavy rainfall is possible, the high 75. Tuesday clouds, maybe some breaks of sun, warm, high 85, could have some storms overnight. Wednesday partly sunny, rather warm and humid, storms possible later day in the evening, some could be severe, high of 86. From the WSAW News Channel 7 studio, I'm First Alert Meteorologist Jeremy Pavone.

two from 1999 on Country Gold. A two for Terry Clark and D. White Yoakam. I'm Steve Harmon. Thanks for all the love on our Facebook page, Country Gold with me, Steve Harmon. Plenty of country music news, stories behind the hit songs. And you can leave us a message like Mercedes did. Hello. Can you play George Strait Across My Heart? This year's our 15th wedding anniversary. It's our wedding song. We appreciate you. We're listening in Kentucky on WLXO FM. Well, thank you. We appreciate you. Here's the King on Country Gold.

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1: 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I'm Steve Harmon. 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

0: Tracy Lawrence, time's moving on. Steve Harmon, you say it, I play it. I just made that up. No, I got that from Bob Kingsley or something. Call in 855-958-3774. Let's see what you want to hear.
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0: Okay, how about song number two?
1: Wrapped by the King George Strait.
0: Oh, that's good. How about number three?
1: Smoky Mountain Rain by Ronnie Mills. Any of those, you pick. I really appreciate your show. Thank you, guys. God bless.
0: Lisa, you pick.
2: Number two.
0: Number two it is. It's the King George Strait on Country Gold.

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3: Hi, my name is Joseph Kelsey. I'm calling from Durand, Oklahoma. I'd like to hear some Reba. Thank you.

0: Reba the Heart is a Lonely Hunter on Country Gold. I'm Steve Harmon. Reba's BFF, Trisha Yearwood, and a story behind a song in just a few minutes. 855-958-3774 for your song idea, or drop a note on our Facebook page, Country Gold with Steve Harmon. Hello.
1: Oh, you play Lady A, and love to hear them. 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

0: Lady A, when lies become the truth, I run to you. On Country Gold, I'm Steve Harmon. Coming up, Trisha Yearwood is here with a story behind a song. And I can tell you about what Trisha's up to for this Wednesday night at the Grand Ole Opry coming up.
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1: Hi, this is Mike Terry from the Grand Ole Opry, and we pay tribute to Don Williams this Wednesday night. Come join us. Now, back to your Wednesday night Grand Ole Opry guest announcer. Here's Steve Harmon and Country Gold.

0: Mike and Marty in Shenandoah on Country Gold. I'm Steve Harmon. Very excited to be a part of the Salute to Don Williams this Wednesday night at the Grand Ole Opry with Keith Urban, Rodney Crowell, and Trisha Yearwood. Trisha has the surprising story behind X's and O's, Trisha.
1: X's and O's, a very interesting story. There was a movie that came out in Nashville. It was a pilot for a TV series, and the TV series didn't go. But the song, Wynonna was supposed to sing it. It was a theme song for the TV show. And at the 11th hour, something happened. She got sick. Got the last minute call of, you think Trisha would do this or could just fill in because we've got a deadline and it's just for this little theme song for the show. I said, sure. It was in my key. I mean, it was already cut. Track was cut. I went in and sang it and we loved it. Nothing happens with the movie, but the song, people are asking about the song. So we went back in the studio and kind of made it into a single. If you listen to it closely, my band hates it because a lot of the vocals are over, not the same, not changes that would be in the chorus. So it's a kind of an odd put together cut.
0: No, it worked.
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Trisha Yearwood, X's and O's on Country Gold. I'm Steve Harmon. Now, I'm not sure who's singing what at the Don Williams Salute, the Grand Ole Opry this Wednesday night that I'm a part of, but I would put money down, if I had any money, on Rodney Crowell singing this Don Williams tune, because he wrote it, Leaving Louisiana in Broad Daylight, Country Gold.

0: Leaving Louisiana in the broad daylight, Don Williams version on Country Gold. It's Steve Harmon, part of the Grand Ole Opry salute to Don Williams this Wednesday night. I'm so jazzed. Coming up, it's story time with Clay Walker and Josh Turner.
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0: Clay Walker, If I Can Make a Living at 11 U on Country Gold. I'm Steve Harmon. The 53rd CMA Fest was back in Nashville, and Clay has a story from CMA Fest to share.
1: This is probably about 1995 or 6, one of my very first fanfares, and Reba was there. And Garth and Reba signed for like 30-something hours straight over here in the fairgrounds where the temperatures were what they are today, but outdoors. And I think Reba took two pee breaks and Garth ate a sandwich. That was about it. So what Reba and Garth did in those consecutive days was nothing less than a major piece of the foundation of what you see Fanfare CMA Music Fest today.
0: Love!

0: Garth Brooks, Steve Warren, and together, Long Neck Bottles. Steve Harmon, this is Country Gold. We're doing stories from CMA Fest. This time, it's Josh Turner.
1: I had gone to the CMT booth to sign, and they had this big oak dining room table that you sit at. And I sat down, and I'm like, there's Sharpie marks all over the top of this table. And I'm sitting here thinking, like, what in the world happened here? So I looked over at one of the CMT people, and I said, what's the deal with all these Sharpie marks all over the table? And they said, oh, Ronnie Millsap was here earlier.
0: Oh, man.
1: Oh, it makes sense now.
0: Ronnie Millsap on Country Gold.

0: Daydreams of Bad Night Things, Ronnie Millsap on Country Gold. I'm Steve Harmon. Coming up, Exile, Tanya Tucker, and a Country Gold Top 3 from Lisa, our show numerologist. Which year are we focusing on?
1: 1995.
0: Oh, I love it. We'll be right back.
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14: First alert weather day is possible on Wednesday as very warm conditions lead to the potential for severe storms. Turning mostly cloudy for tonight, a chance for showers toward morning, low 61. Monday, mostly cloudy with times of showers and thunderstorms, so locally heavy rainfall is possible to high 75. Tuesday, clouds, maybe some breaks of sun, warm high 85, could have some storms overnight. Wednesday, partly sunny, rather warm and humid, storms possible later day in the evening, some could be severe, high of 86. From the WSAW News Channel 7 studio, I'm First Alert Meteorologist Jeremy Tabin.
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0: Exile on Country Gold, Woke Up in Love. I'm Steve Harmon. Those guys have been hard at work. They got a new song called Look Out Heart.
1: Look out heart, love is on the way.
0: Look out, heart, that's Exile. It's Steve Harmon. You can find all the stories behind hits from Exile on our Facebook page, Country Gold with Steve Harmon. You can even slide into our messages and bring in a request like Lauren O'Halloran has. She's listening on Wolf Country in Lancaster, Ohio. She wants some Tanya.

0: If your heart ain't busy tonight, Tanya Tucker on Country Gold. I'm Steve Harmon. I tell you, Tanya has said she will come on this show. She just hadn't said what year. This is a Country Gold Top 3 countdown from this week, some year in the past, with some clues. Country Gold producer Alexis?
1: Yes, I do. I do have clues. Well, in the world of country music, John Michael Montgomery was nominated at the Grammys for Best Country Song with I Swear. Pam Tillis topped the charts with Me Be the Loca, and Dave Loggins, writer of number one tunes for Alabama, Reba, and even Don Williams, was inducted into the Nashville Songwriters Hall of Fame. It's 1995.
0: Aha! Excellent. Lisa.
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0: Clint Black spent three straight weeks at number one. Summer's coming on Country Gold. I'm Steve Harmon. Thanks for hanging out with us this weekend. Special thanks to my buddy Leroy Parnell for coming on. Clay Walker and Josh Turner for their CMA Fest stories. Maybe I'll see you Wednesday night at the Grand Ole Opry for Don Williams Night. I'll be back next week with James Otto and Restless Heart. Country Gold, produced in Nashville by Alexis Aiken for Westwood One. See you next week.
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0: Yeah.

First alert weather day is possible on Wednesday as very warm conditions lead to the potential for severe storms. Turning mostly cloudy for tonight, a chance for showers toward morning, low 61. Monday mostly cloudy with times of showers and thunderstorms, so locally heavy rainfall is possible, the high 75. Tuesday clouds, maybe some breaks of sun, warm high 85, could have some storms overnight. Wednesday partly sunny, rather warm and humid, storms possible later day in the evening, some can be severe, high of 86. From the WSAW News Channel 7 studio, a first alert meteorologist, Jeremy Tabin.

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3: There's a story that my daddy tells religiously, like clockwork every time he sees an opening in a conversation about the way things used to be.

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0: But I was on my way to anywhere else when I turned 18. 'Cause when you got a fast car, you think you got everything.

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0: man, I loved playing high school sports growing up. 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Central
1: Wisconsin weather. A burst storm weather day is possible on Wednesday. Very warm conditions leave the potential of severe storms. Clouds and a chance of showers moving toward daybreak on Monday. Temperatures start near 60. Clouds on Monday, scattered showers, a chance for thunderstorms, high 75, could have some locally heavy rainfall. Tuesday, clouds and breaks of sun, warm, high 85, chance of showers overnight. Wednesday, partly sunny, rather warm and humid. Late day storms, some severe, high 86. From the WSAW News Channel 7 studio, I'm First Alert Meteorologist Jeremy Zabin.

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1: First storm of the day is possible on Wednesday. Very warm conditions lead to the potential of severe storms. Clouds and a chance of showers moving toward daybreak on Monday. Temperatures start near 60. Clouds on Monday. Scattered showers and a chance for thunderstorms. High 75. Could have some locally heavy rainfall. Tuesday, clouds and breaks of sun. Warm high 85. Chance of showers overnight. Wednesday, partly sunny, rather warm and humid. Late day storms, some severe. High 86. From the WSAW News Channel 7 studio, I'm First Alert Meteorologist Jeremy Tabor.

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first storm of the day is possible on Wednesday. Very warm conditions lead to the potential of severe storms. Clouds and a chance of showers moving toward daybreak on Monday. Temperatures start near 60. Clouds on Monday, scattered showers and a chance for thunderstorms, high 75. Could have some locally heavy rainfall. Tuesday, clouds and breaks of sun, warm high 85. Chance of showers overnight. Wednesday, partly sunny, rather warm and humid. Late day storms, some severe, high 86. From the WSAW News Channel 7 studio, I'm First Alert Meteorologist Jeremy Zabin.

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first storm of the day is possible on Wednesday. Very warm conditions lead to the potential of severe storms. Clouds and a chance of showers moving toward daybreak on Monday. Temperatures start near 60. Clouds on Monday, scattered showers and a chance for thunderstorms, high 75. Could have some locally heavy rainfall. Tuesday, clouds and breaks of sun, warm high 85. Chance of showers overnight. Wednesday, partly sunny, rather warm and humid. Late day storms, some severe, high 86. From the WSAW News Channel 7 studio, I'm First Alert Meteorologist Jeremy Sabin.

Two to the three to the four. When it's last call and they kick us out the door. It's getting kinda late, but the ladies want some more. Oh my, good Lord. 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

First storm of the day is possible on Wednesday. Very warm conditions leave the potential of severe storms. Clouds and a chance of showers moving toward daybreak on Monday. Temperatures start near 60. Clouds on Monday, scattered showers and a chance for thunderstorms, high 75. Could have some locally heavy rainfall. Tuesday, clouds and breaks of sun, warm high 85. Chance of showers overnight. Wednesday, partly sunny, rather warm and humid. Late day storms, some severe, high 86. 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

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I'm supporting students, and I get paid to make the big calls. 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

Rain likely on and off through most of the day today, especially this afternoon and evening, with temperatures topping out in the low to mid 70s for most of north central Wisconsin today. Some rainfall totals could exceed an inch in some communities, cooling off to 63 degrees tonight with rain ending overnight. 84 for the high on Tuesday with partly and mostly cloudy skies most of the day. We have a chance for severe weather on Wednesday later in the day. 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
2: Good morning. The Trump administration will provide funding to keep a Wisconsin coal-fired power plant running. President plans to use the Defense Production Act to spend $425 million for operations at 13 coal plants in 10 states. Included is a $19 million grant to extend the life of a coal-powered plant that Alliant Energy owns near Portage. Alliant had previously planned to shut down that coal unit before the end of the decade. State residents are urged to take part in virtual listening session on the 19th regarding PFAS contamination across the state. The DNR is authorized to develop programs to understand the prevalence of PFAS throughout Wisconsin and then address it. Information and registration can be found on the agency's website. And the 2026 Rustic Roads Guide is now available, highlighting scenic drives across the state designed to help travelers slow down and take in the view. Many of the designated roads pass near popular natural landmarks, including state parks and national forests across the state. The Rustic Roads program dates back to the 1970s and showcases Wisconsin's diverse landscapes. The guide is available now on the Wisconsin DOT website.
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3: Rain likely on and off through most of the day today, especially this afternoon and evening, with temperatures topping out in the low to mid 70s for most of north central Wisconsin today. Some rainfall totals could exceed an inch in some communities, cooling off to 63 degrees tonight with rain ending overnight. 84 for the high on Tuesday with partly and mostly cloudy skies most of the day. We have a chance for severe weather on Wednesday later in the day. From the WCW News Show 7 studio, First Alert meteorologist Spencer Furman.

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2: But first, just the headlines.
3: Well, we got a moron of the morning. Reminds us, if you're going to lie about the crime that you just committed, maybe make sure it doesn't get you in more trouble than just accepting your fate.
2: Right. I wasn't robbing that store. I was selling crack at the school. What are you talking about? Got that coming up for you next. Kicking it off, Jordan Davis.

0: calling me psycho. I mean, granted, all my exes do, but whatever. 6:12, the wake up call, Big Red and Dana.
1: Coming up next, we'll find out what we missed overnight with just the headlines. Education, kind of dicey these days. And apparently schools need teachers so bad, they're hiring just about anybody. Probably shouldn't have hired this person. That's
0: we gotta fix the sister, man.

0: Well, it was during the Chinese spy balloon scare.
1: Yeah. Yes.
0: But it just, it's like all that energy, effort, money. And it's a Boy Scouts balloon that got loose.
2: I didn't realize that balloon was that expensive. But yeah, I remember hearing
0: the missile used to shoot it down.
2: Yeah.
0: Yes. $500,000.
2: $500,000 missile.
0: Oopsie.
2: Boys get 12-year-old like, meh.
0: How cool. Those kids probably feel so cool.
2: Yeah.
0: They're like, that was our balloon. Dang.
2: Boom. Yeah.
0: Did you see it explode? Yeah. Tricycle riding suspect caught in widespread Florida lawn gnome theft case. Just a guy
2: riding stealing gnomes.
0: Yeah, on a trike. Little kid's trike. Yeah. He messed with the wrong gal, though. It was like some 65-year-old that he stole. Mm-hmm. She's been like, you know, like collecting garden gnomes for like 50 years.
2: Oh.
0: Yeah, stole from the wrong lady.
2: Wrong one, homie.
0: Mm-hmm. California school hires new teacher who was previously arrested after threatening to kill school kids.
2: Oh. How does that work? Do you, like, the interview?
0: Yeah.
2: So it says here that you threatened to kill kid. Yeah, he was being real bad that day.
0: Yeah, it was a bad day. You know?
2: It was justified, though. Oh, yeah. Okay.
0: A little specific. Too specific of a threat, you know, to continue teaching.
2: Yeah, we got to check our process there, schools.
0: I mean, it's out in California, so.
2: Well, there you go. Kind of par for the course, I guess.
0: Mm-hmm. Texas man arrested on felony charge after lying about an active shooter at his kid's school to get out of speeding ticket.
2: Dang.
0: Dude, just take the speeding ticket. Hey, sorry, officer, I'll pay the $150.
2: Try to make up a good excuse.
0: Oh, my gosh.
2: I got pulled over the other day. I went, I was coming out of Club Forest. It was Friday night. They had some music over there. I was tired. I didn't feel like doing it. But, you know, Erica was over there. The kids were over there, whatever. So I went over there, dropped off the kids. As soon as I left, it came out. Whoop, pulled me over. I may or may not have stopped fully at the stop sign.
0: Right.
2: Just saying. So he pulled me over right away. And it was like, I wasn't speeding. I wouldn't do anything. He pulled me over. He's just like, just make sure you weren't drinking or nothing. I'm good. I promise. I'm just dropping off the kids. Let me go right away, whatever. But, I mean, most cops are fairly cool as long as you're not.
0: Well, also, like, if you are speeding.
2: And if you are, yeah.
0: Like, it's a speeding ticket. I know it's annoying and it can up your insurance, but now you're arrested on felony charges.
2: Yeah.
0: Also, you don't think they're going to check at the school about this shooting threat?
2: Yeah.
0: This guy basically said that there was another kid at his son's school that was threatening his son with a gun, so he was trying to get to the school. So then it ended up being a whole lockdown at the school.
2: Amped up that whole thing.
0: Yeah. Yeah. Oh, yeah. Could have just taken the speed.
2: And that's right. He was like, did you stop there or whatever? And I was like, I don't know.
0: Yeah,
2: maybe.
0: I don't really remember.
2: Trying to get out and try. I may not.
0: Yeah.
2: I don't, you know, just, yeah. All right. Let me just check. Make sure you're not wanted on murder. Okay.
0: Unless you're getting accused of texting and driving with a hand that you don't have. You should probably not argue with the police officer.
2: Yeah, just own it.
0: Yeah.
2: I was like, I don't know. I just, because it was. It was on Highway 54.
0: Uh-huh.
2: You take your brakes in traffic
0: yes, yes.
2: where you can.
0: Exactly.
2: So I saw an opportunity.
0: Yeah.
2: I may not have stopped all the way, but I was like, I don't want to get caught behind another 8 cars.
0: Yes.
2: Didn't realize the 8 cars were behind them because he was a cop.
0: Yeah. Well, that'll happen.
2: My bad.
0: Yeah.
2: All right. Thanks for letting me go, sir.
0: Yeah.
2: It was great. All right. More music on the way for you. Morgan Wallen, Jackson Dean on the way in birthdays and anniversaries.
0: Know someone celebrating? Let us know. 715-342-WYTE.
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0: 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It's the Live with a 6.5 Wake Up Call. 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
1: Coming up next, it's time to celebrate birthdays and anniversaries. You still got a handful of minutes to get them in if you know anyone celebrating. 715-342-WYTE.
0: Go ahead. This will get you moving this morning, Miss Lainey Wilson.

0: 就下一首。
1: Wild Things. Today's best country. It's a wake up call. Big Red and Dana. Time to find out. Actually, we're doing birthdays, right? Okay, yeah.

0: whole clan gathers
1: around
0: and
1: gets the laughter to Monday, June 18th, the 159th day of the year.
2: Happy birthday.
1: And I forgot to dance in Dana birthday. Today is Best Friends Day.
2: Yay.
1: Today's National Karen Day. Why are we celebrating Karen's? Yeah. Just asking for a friend. And it's National Soulmate Day as well. There are 13 days until Father's Day, 26 days until 4th of July. So, yeah, getting ready for that. I'm so excited about that. This day in history, in 1786, ice cream was first sold in stores. Yay! 1966, the NFL and AFL announced that they would merge.
2: And I'm back. On this day in 1984, Ghostbusters and Gremlins premiered.
1: Woot, woot. Funny day in history and country music. So, on this day in 2003, Tammy Wynette's Stand By Your Man was number one with the 100 greatest songs of country music, right? CMT did. Ex-husband George Jones came in at number two with He Stopped Loving Her Today.
2: Oh.
1: And then Tammy Wynette. Number 35 at D-I-V-O-R-C-E.
2: A little back and forth.
1: Yeah.
2: Celebrating some celebrity birthdays, Kanye West is 49.
1: Duran Duran star Nick Rhodes turned 64 years young today.
2: Actor and comedian Keenan Ivory Wayans, 68.
1: And Bonnie Tyler, sorry, wrong body, 75 years young.
2: Nancy Sinatra, the big 86.
1: All right. Celebrating the local celebrities, happy birthday. Terry Waters.
2: And Nicole Basie.
1: Sure. I'll call her that. There you go. Yeah. Happy birthday, T. Is that it?
2: That's it.
1: There you go. Birthdays, anniversaries. If it was yours and nobody called up to wish you happy birthday or anniversary.
2: They don't love you.
1: Nope. Not like we do. Like we get another long music set on the way for you. Stapled in. We'll throw in some Ella Langley and Morgan Wallen team it up. Can't love you anymore. Brand new one. We got Channel 7 WSAW First. 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
2: Looking at on and off showers today. We'll hit a high of 73. The rain should end overnight. Tomorrow it'll be a high of 84.
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1: Good morning. The Trump administration will provide funding to keep a Wisconsin coal-fired power plant running. President plans to use the Defense Production Act to spend $425 million for operations at 13 coal plants in 10 states. Included is a $19 million grant to extend the life of a coal-powered plant that Alliant Energy owns near Portage. Alliant had previously planned to shut down that coal unit before the end of the decade. State residents are urged to take part in virtual listening session on the 19th regarding PFAS contamination across the state. The DNR is authorized to develop programs to understand the prevalence of PFAS throughout Wisconsin and then address it. Information and registration can be found on the agency's website. And the 2026 Rustic Roads Guide is now available, highlighting scenic drives across the state designed to help travelers slow down and take in the view. Many of the designated roads pass near popular natural landmarks, including state parks and national forests across the state. The Rustic Roads program dates back to the 1970s and showcases Wisconsin diverse landscapes. The guide is available now on the Wisconsin DOT website.
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2: Central Wisconsin.
3: Rain likely on and off through most of the day today, especially this afternoon and evening, with temperatures topping out in the low to mid 70s for most of north central Wisconsin today. Some rainfall totals could exceed an inch in some communities. Cooling off to 63 degrees tonight with rain ending overnight. 84 for the high on Tuesday with partly and mostly cloudy skies most of the day. We have a chance for severe weather on Wednesday later in the day. From the WCW News Channel 7 studio, First Alert meteorologist Spence Furman.
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0: That's a beautiful song. Somebody say that for me when I pass, man.
1: Right?
0: Because, Lord, I need some help getting up there. 712, it's the wake-up call. Big Red and Dana.
1: Well, it's Monday, which means we could use some good news. We got that coming up. And in honor of Karen Day, instant karma happens when a Karen, gotta be a Karen, calls 911 on a kid's lemonade stand. Come on now.
0: Really?
1: Uh-huh. You got better things to do than that.

0: Excuse me. 719 is the wake up call. Big Red and Dana. Hey, hippie. You got some good news over there?
1: I do.
0: Let's get some.
2: Because everything seems to be going to hell in a handbasket.
3: Holy cow!
2: We like to pass along the positive.
4: Okay, this is news to me.
2: It's time for your good news of the morning with Big Red and Dana.
5: Oh, Richard, I'm so happy. Hold me.
1: Well, two brothers running a lemonade stand over the weekend received an unexpected boost when the Kansas City police and firefighters responded to a call about their operation.
0: What?
1: Yeah. Perez and Jackie Reese have been selling lemonade outside their home for years now. But this week, someone decided they were going to call 911 to report the boys selling lemonade on the corner. What are you doing?
0: Wait, not even just call, like, the local police number. You called 911?
1: Yes, you tied up the emergency
0: lines. Kids?
1: Yes. So when officers and firefighters arrived, didn't shut down the stand. Instead, they became its best customers. Officers Morgan Reed was among the first to arrive.
5: Don't shake hands. Oh. Brothers got a hug.
0: Wrong one. That was that. Sorry.
1: There we go.
0: That's the one.
1: This officer immediately began calling all her colleagues, encouraging them to stop by. She said, "I called everybody. Make sure you guys stop by the lemonade stand during your shift." The calls worked. In about 30 minutes, dozens of officers had purchased lemonade and Kool-Aid from the brothers, totaling over $280. Officer Reed also returned the next day, spent another $40. She said, "Moments like this represent what community policing should look like."
0: Okay.
1: And for the record, the boys say they were planning on using the money to buy diapers for their niece and nephew. So you suck, Karen. You suck.
4: You suck.
0: I want to know what happened to Karen. Did the police pay her a visit
1: go,
0: "This is misuse of 911.
1: Yes, it has to be.
0: You can't do that, Karen. That's not an emergency.
1: No.
0: Good Lord. What is wrong with her? Oh, I know. I know what's wrong with her.
6: You need a job.
7: No, I don't want a job. There's so much work.
0: Apparently, she ain't got nothing to do.
1: I know. Come on.
0: Yeah, I mean, you seriously have nothing better to do than call the cops on kids in a lemonade stand.
1: Man, kids have been doing lemonade stands since the beginning of time.
0: I try to visit everyone I can.
1: For sure.
0: If I have time, I will stop. I mean, there's obviously plenty of times it's like, man, I got stuff to do. I can't right now. But any chance I get, I will stop and do that. How else do kids start learning about business?
1: Yes, and the value of the 50 cents or a dollar you get per cup of lemonade.
0: Your work,
1: yes.
0: Your time standing out on that corner equals dollars.
1: Yes.
0: Okay? And then them dollars can go and do this.
1: Yeah.
0: It's how it works. It's how we teach our children.
1: Yes, very simple. It's not a lot of money.
0: God, you're a horrible person.
1: I know. Well, good on the cops. I mean, for basically buying them out of lemonade. So, good.
0: She probably lives in an HOA.
1: That's what we were saying. She probably runs the HOA.
8: I gotta live by rules, structure. Yes. Gotta tell people what to do. You can't sell lemonade, kids.
4: You suck.
1: So terrible.
0: More music on the way for you, Boozy. Got Sarah Evans on the way. Plus, do you want a Punta Cana?
1: Well, your first chance to get qualified of the day, of the week, is coming up at 7:40. Listen for that cue to call.
0: Okay. So there's a story out, and there's one thing in particular about this story. So it's kind of a headline kind of thing for Dana.
1: Oh.
0: But it's the devil's in the details kind of thing. Man accused of attempted murder with a crossbow.
1: Jeez.
0: Tell you about that craziness that happened in the UK. I don't know if they're bringing back old school stuff in the UK where they're using crossbows again.
1: Bringing back something.
0: Yeah, talk about that on the way. 7:23.
1: It's the Wake Up Call with Big Red and Dana.
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0: That woman refuses to age, still looks gorgeous. Sarah Evans, Suds in the Bucket, it's 7:35. It's a wake-up call. Big Red and Dana. All right, sometimes things make a comeback. Bell bottoms, fanny packs.
1: Fanny packs.
0: Crossbows.
1: Oh.
0: Yeah, making a comeback. Guy in the UK where gun laws are very strict proves that where there's a will, there's a way.

0: If the hillbilly and the hippie can somehow get along, it gives us hope for the rest of the world.
1: That's great.
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0: Today's Best Country, Y106.5. It's a wake-up call. Big Red and Dana. Good morning. All right, so I ran across this story, and it hit me on a couple different levels. One, it just made me think of comeback, things that, you know, retro. Okay. Kind of make a comeback of things. And so this guy with the crossbow. But it also reminded me of the time that I ran into Macaulay Culkin.
1: Jeez.
0: Back in 1992. So, it has to do with crossbows. Man accused of attempted murder after a member of staff at the University of Surrey in the UK was shot with a crossbow.
1: Jeez.
0: Dude appeared in court, right? Almunthir Dequama, something like that, 21-year-old, alleged to have shot Robert Tyler, campus staff security, after he told the former student to leave the village. Gotta go. Tyler, who was in his 50s, remains in stable condition in the hospital after the attack. And the prosecutors say that Dequama shot a bolt out of a crossbow.
1: Ouch.
0: That he made. Not like you think like a crossbow. Dude got shot with an arrow. Yeah. Nope. Dude made a crossbow on his own. Shot a bolt out of it. So thankfully and miraculously missed all organs and bowels.
1: Yeah.
0: Police arrived. They searched the defendant. He was also found to be in possession of a zombie-style knife, a lock knife, and a small amount of marijuana.
1: Oh.
0: What was in his way?
1: Yeah.
0: He's ready for the apocalypse. So have you ever seen the movie The Good Son?
1: No, I was telling you, I thought I'd seen all of Macaulay Culkin's most popular films. I've not seen that one.
0: No, that one filmed 1992 in Rockport, Massachusetts.
1: Ah.
0: Came out in 1993. The Good Son, Macaulay Culkin plays a psycho little kid.
1: Scary.
0: Okay, plays it very well. His actual sister in real life plays his sister in the movie.
1: Okay.
0: Little tidbit I just realized. I didn't even know that was his real sister in real life till I saw the credits at the end of the movie. I just happened to watch it on Netflix last night.
1: Aww.
0: Which is weird that this story would come today, because in that movie, Macaulay Culkin builds a crossbow, makes a crossbow of his own, and shoots a dog with a bolt.
1: Jeez.
0: In the movie.
1: Oh, maybe this guy was a fan of that movie.
0: That's what I'm saying. I'm like, did he? Do you watch the movie?
1: Yeah.
0: Is that way? Anyway, that was filmed in 1992. I ran across Macaulay Culkin downtown because that was filmed in Rockport. I was going to high school in Rockport High at the time.
1: Nice.
0: And of course, it's a small town. It's a small coastal, you know, kind of town or whatever. So, you know, it was like, hey, they're filming a movie downtown. And of course, I'm like, really?
1: Yeah.
0: Go downtown. There's a little Macaulay. I didn't really know who he was at the time. No, I mean, he was a little kid.
1: Yeah.
0: So, but it was kind of cool to see. But I ran across him one time. So maybe this guy, maybe that's why you got his idea for the crossbow.
1: Maybe. I didn't know you could shoot a bolt from a crossbow. I mean, crossbows are super popular.
0: Yeah.
1: I didn't know that you could shoot a bolt from them.
0: Yep. When you make it yourself.
1: Yeah, I suppose.
0: Sure.
1: Yeah.
0: Yep. And in the movie, I didn't click on the story, so I didn't see if they showed a picture of this dude's crossbow. But I know in the one in the movie, it was more like a air compressor kind of based kind of thing.
1: Yeah.
0: And it was a tube for the crossbow.
1: Okay.
0: So you could put the bolt in the tube and it poof, shoot it out rather than like pull back a string, launch it.
1: Like compound versus crossbow.
0: Right.
1: Yes.
0: Yeah. So there you go. How to make a crossbow. There you go, kids. Have fun. There's your lesson for the day. All right, man. It's time to put to Kana.
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4: You're caller six, which means you're our first qualifier of the week. 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

0: 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Idiots in the mirror may be closer than they appear.
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1: Good morning. The Trump administration will provide funding to keep a Wisconsin coal-fired power plant running. President plans to use the Defense Production Act to spend $425 million for operations at 13 coal plants in 10 states. Included is a $19 million grant to extend the life of a coal-powered plant that Alliant Energy owns near Portage. Alliant had previously planned to shut down that coal unit before the end of the decade. State residents are urged to take part in virtual listening session on the 19th regarding PFAS contamination across the state. The DNR is authorized to develop programs to understand the prevalence of PFAS throughout Wisconsin and then address it. Information and registration can be found on the agency's website. And the 2026 Rustic Roads Guide is now available, highlighting scenic drives across the state designed to help travelers slow down and take in the view. Many of the designated roads pass near popular natural landmarks, including state parks and national forests across the state. The Rustic Roads program dates back to the 1970s and showcases Wisconsin diverse landscapes. The guide is available now on the Wisconsin DOT website.
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2: Temperatures topping out in the low to mid 70s today with rain likely from about midday through this evening. Rainfall totals of 1 to 2 inches possible in some communities, especially around and south of Highway 29. Rain ends overnight where we drop down to 63 degrees with mainly cloudy skies most of Tuesday with a high of 84. Next chance for thunderstorms will be on Wednesday. They do have the potential to become severe with all threats in play. From the WCAW News Channel 7 studio, I'm First Alert Meteorologist Spence Berman.
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1: I'd be surrounded by freaking idiots.
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1: Coming up next, we'll find out what's going down in Hollywood with Neon News. Red, just for you, a ridiculous Taylor Swift memorabilia item is up for sale. I wonder if you'll be bidding on it.
0: And, did you hear about where they're having their wedding?
1: There's so many rumors about
0: it. Madison Square Garden.
1: Yes, so many rumors about it. Some people are saying they're going to charge for tickets. Some saying they're not. This is just bizarre. And then we also learn about Sean Penn. He reveals why he'll no longer attend events with more than 8 people at them. Oddly specific.

0: 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Giddy on up. In moments.
1: Yeah, that's not what that was supposed to be. 820 is the Wake Up Call, Big Red and Dana. That's what I get for doing my homework right now. It's the Wake Up Call, Big Red and Dana. All right, time to find out what's going down at Tinseltown.
0: It's the Y106.5 Wake Up Call with Big Red and Dana. Because 60 seconds is actually generous.
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3: Well, the Cleveland Cavaliers are holding an interesting memorabilia auction, including the seats used by Taylor Swift and Travis Kelce during a recent Cavaliers home playoff game. That's not.
1: Why not? If you can make money off it, why not?
3: As of last night, bidding stood at $6,000, so you could be a creep that buys a seat that Taylor Swift's added. Yeah.
1: It's probably going to go to some, like, 50-year-old woman.
3: Yeah, I mean, that would be best case scenario. As the 32nd anniversary of the slaying of Nicole Brown Simpson, Ronald Goldman approaches, Nicole Simpson's sister has an interesting request to the NFL. She's trying to petition to get them to ban OJ's number 32.
1: Shut up.
3: I mean, obviously, it's terrible what this family's gone through, but, like, why should the NFL ban his number? I mean, what he did had nothing to do with his NFL career.
1: Right.
3: I don't even think of him when I'm watching play. You know, I mean, what are we doing here? Sean Penn said at the Tribeca Film Festival recently he strongly dislikes selfies, calling them a soul sucker, and it's the reason he no longer goes to major public events. He said he skipped the 90th Academy Awards, but he won Best Supporting Actor, wasn't there. No one knew why. He said he's committed to avoiding events with more than 8 people. It was the number of selfie requests at the Golden Globes that solidified his decision.
1: So, all right.
3: 8 people. Eight. Oddly specific. Right. You know? Just 8. That's where I cut it off.
1: 8 is okay. 9? That's
3: too much. Nah. You're pushing it. Gosh. What an old curmudgeon.
1: And who knows? The Taylor Swift news, Travis Kelce.
3: Yeah, about that.
1: Their wedding in Madison Square Garden.
3: I don't even want to, like, I did some stories at the beginning, and now it's like, I don't even want to do it because it changes every day. They're like, nope, that was a lie. Nope, that was a lie. So it's like, well, who knows? We'll just wait till it happens.
1: It's too, so bougie, over the top, stupid.
3: Yeah.
1: God, can this be over with? Take me out back. Luke Combs, Cole Swindle, got Granger Smith on the way, and one dude gets wheeled out of the Luke Bryan concert.
3: Uh-oh.
1: For something he did on his own, but Luke Bryan called him his hero for it.
3: Okay.
1: Talk about what he had did next. 822.
3: It's the Wake Up Call with Big...
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It's a wake-up call. Big Red and Dana. I'm sure Luke Bryan has probably seen a lot from the stage. Well, somebody did at a show over the weekend had him in awe. And a ton of Morgan Wallen news, including new music. Got that in 6 minutes.

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0: Well, Luke Bryan got him some help polishing off a bottle of tequila to show. Boy, the boys were rowdy this weekend, let me tell you. All right, we'll start off this story up front by saying, do not try this at home or anywhere else ever. Over the weekend, Luke Bryan took stage at Carolina County Music Festival, Myrtle Beach, South Carolina. Did what a lot of performers do. Bring out a bottle, take a shot on stage,
2: Yeah. Hand
0: it to the crowd, y'all have a shot, join me in a drink, right? Well, he happened to hand that bottle of tequila to a gentleman by the name of Randy, which proceeded to upend the bottle and drink it all dry.
2: Oh, my gosh.
0: An entire bottle of tequila.
2: Oh, my gosh. What?
0: Luke Bryan watching in awe.
3: Yeah. Do you typically drink a whole bottle of tequila? Are you going to be okay? All right, hold on. Give me a damn Sharpie. I'm going to sign that bottle. I just met my hero.
0: Yeah. And the answer to everyone's question on whether or not Randy would be okay, he was not. Fan shot video showing him being wheeled out of the concert at the end.
2: Oh, my God. Well, yeah, to nobody's surprise. Yeah,
0: I'm actually surprised he made it to the end of the concert, to be honest with
2: you.
0: I don't know at what point that took place, but oof, there's going to be a rough recovery on that one. All right, we told you Friday, FGL reunited at the CMA Fest. Now it's, big shocker news. Nobody saw this one coming. They've now signed with the Core Entertainment for management, a company Tyler Hubbard has signed with several months back to guide his solo career. No word on whether the pair is going to be working on new music or not, but it appears that FGL is officially back.
2: Oh,
0: who saw that one coming?
2: Yeah, right?
0: Just call me Nostradamus. Nostradamus, whatever. And also, over the weekend, told you the boys are getting rowdy. Morgan Wallen, there's quite a bit of news done back. First, he was hinting new music that was on the way, posting pictures of himself in the studio. Several different occasions, right? Friday, he dropped himself a little teaser.
4: We were

0: go. That's all. I mean, that's, we don't know anything else about the song other right. than the teaser. So what it's called, when it's going to be coming out. Yeah. Fast forward to later that night at a concert in Pittsburgh, Morgan Wallen, mid-song, notices a security guard, like, doing, like, a selfie video.
1: Okay.
0: So she's right up front. She's videotaping. Morgan Wallen comes up from behind and just kind of ducks down, kind of gets in the video for a second, turns around, starts walking off, immediately turns back around, grabs her cell phone, and chucks it into the crowd.
1: Oh. Oh. Wow.
0: There is a, when you're doing security,
1: right?
0: You're not supposed to
1: yes.
0: do that.
1: I know. I was going to say, I was surprised he even got in on the video, and then came the phone chucking part.
0: Right.
1: And I'm like, okay.
0: No word on whether or not that phone was returned. However, if it was, that's got to be some really good footage on there, though.
1: Oh, yeah.
0: That'd be funny. Hey, here's the show.
1: Yep. And there's your job as a security guard. Yeah.
0: That's funny. Somebody grabs it. That'd be best video ever. That's what's going down in the country music world. 90 Seconds in Nashville. On the way, Zach John King. Brand new stuff for you. Josh Ross, improving where the station didn't forget about the legends. Mr. Clay Walker on the way for you as well. We call it 20 in a row, and it's up next.
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2: Barry.
3: Temperatures topping out in the low to mid 70s today with rain likely from about midday through this evening. Rainfall totals of 1 to 2 inches possible in some communities, especially around and south of Highway 29. Rain ends overnight where we drop down to 63 degrees with mainly cloudy skies most of Tuesday with a high of 84. Next chance for thunderstorms will be on Wednesday. They do have the potential to become severe with all threats in play. From the WCAW News Channel 7 studio, First Alert meteorologist Spence Berman.
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0: Boy Scouts balloon. 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

0: Russ and Dickerson. Happened to me. Today's Best Country Rates, a live one of 6.5 Wake Up Call, Big Red and Dana. It did not happen to me, but it could happen to you.
1: Well, it happened to Ashley Nightingale from Plover. Big congrats. 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Your next shot is coming up with Joe Malone at 12:40.

0: Gretchen, one of the sweetest people you'll ever meet. Oh, we almost got that out. Today's Best Country, the wake-up call, Big Red and Dana. That's going to do it for us, kids.
1: Joe Malone's kicking us out of here. He'll take you through your afternoon. He's got your next shot to get qualified if you want a Punta Cana coming up at 12:40. Then Greg Lee's got you at 3:40.
0: Yeah, everybody, it's Monday. Oh. Getting back in the saddle, man. I know it sucks, but thanks for taking us with you. We'll see you tomorrow. We love you. Thank you.
1: Peace.

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Hey there, how you doing? Happy Monday. Joe Malone on the radio. Yeah, I tried to accomplish a few things, me and a beer this weekend, and well, wasn't quite successful as I wanted it to be, but hey, I had fun. Here's Lauren Elaine and Chase Matthew. 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

0: That's brand new Lainey Wilson. Get help from John Mayer on guitar. That's Phone Keys Wallet. It's today's best country. It's Y106.5. Lainey said she wrote that song while she was on the road during the final leg of her Whirlwind World Tour, and she describes the song as a reflection of her hectic life, jokingly calling herself a tornado with boots on half the time. So, and also it's a tribute to her husband, Duck Hodges, whom she married just last month. The lyrics are a little bit scatterbrained and about rushing out the door and knowing no matter what gets left behind, Duck is always her anchor who takes care of her. And the song centers around what she calls the surefires, her absolute essentials she can never lose. Jesus, Jones, Mama, my phone, keys, wallet, and you. Yeah, as in George Jones, not Jesus Jones, the one-time pops group. It's two separate there. Keith Urban coming up also. Music on the way from Shane Proffitt and Ratley Green. Change My Mind next.
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As the Monday rolls on, it's today's best country. It's Y106.5 Joe Malone. Keeping it going with Posty and Blake. I know it's not noon yet, but it's Monday. Pour me a drink.

0: That's Shane Prophet and Long Live Country Music, his brand new one at Today's Best Country. It's Y106.5. He is going to be hitting the road this fall with Lauren Elena on her first headlining tour, the Stages Tour, and that is going to make a sweep through Wisconsin. It'll be at the Pabst Theater in Milwaukee October 1st. So, tickets, I think, are on sale already for that. If not, they will be soon. But, yeah, it should be a good show. Looking forward to it. And more of Today's Best Country on the way. You can look forward to Kane Brown, John Party, and Jelly Roll, Liar, next.
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Temperatures topping out in the low to mid 70s today with rain likely from about midday through this evening. Rainfall totals of 1 to 2 inches possible in some communities, especially around and south of Highway 29. Rain ends overnight where we drop down to 63 degrees with mainly cloudy skies most of Tuesday with a high of 84. Next chance for thunderstorms will be on Wednesday. They do have the potential to become severe with all threats in play. From the WCAW News Channel 7 studio, I'm First Alert meteorologist Spence Berman.

Kids in today's best country. It's Y106.5. He is currently on the road for his 30th anniversary tour and hinting that he may be retiring soon. The tour will roll through Wisconsin in July. He's in Fond du Lac. So here's Corey Kent and Co. Wetzel now. 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
0: Happy Monday to you, and getting ready for the Noontime Rewind, and it's coming up at 12 o'clock, three songs from back in the day. We do it every weekday at 12 o'clock, and if there's a song you want to hear to help your Monday, let me know on the Feltz Dairy Store Talk and Text Line, 715-342-WYTE. I'm torn. There are two huge songs today that are kind of, well, one was number one on this date in 1974, and the other made its debut on the country music singles chart on this date in 1963. Yes, two rather oldies, but phenomenally goodies that I can't decide which one I'm going to go with. We'll have to, I don't know if I'm going to have to flip a coin or what, but we'll find out coming up at 12 o'clock. Stick around for that and more of today's Best Country on the way. Thomas Rhett worked in, plus Riley Green, his new one, Think As You Drunk. I've got that on the way. And Ella Langley and Morgan Wallen, I Can't Love You Anymore next.
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6: She said, I need some time to find myself. I need a little space to think. And maybe we should start seeing other people. And baby, things are moving way too fast for me.

0: in a row, ready to go. And in there is music from Luke Combs, Randy Travis, to get us ready for the Noontime Rewind, which also will be a part of that 20 in a row. Music from Cody Johnson, who's going to be in Milwaukee on the 26th at Summerfest. And yes, later on this week, we'll have more chances for you to win tickets for that show. He's coming up as a part of 20 in a row, and we kick off 20 in a row with Jason Aldean next.
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0: Popping out in the low to mid 70s today with rain likely from about midday through this evening. Rainfall totals of 1 to 2 inches possible in some communities, especially around and south of Highway 29. Rain ends overnight where we drop down to 63 degrees with mainly cloudy skies most of Tuesday with a high of 84. Next chance for thunderstorms will be on Wednesday. They do have the potential to become severe with all threats in play. From the WCAW News Channel 7 studio, I'm First Alert Meteorologist Beth Berman.
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0: Gotta get back in time. Where it all began.

That's John Morgan. That's Kid Myself as we roll 20 in a row at today's Best Country. It's Y106.5. Doing it up for this Monday. Thanks for listening. Thanks for letting us be a part of your kickoff to the work week. It's Luke Combs now. It's days like these, and it's on Y106.5. Day.

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brand new country, brand new artist. His name is Kevin Powers. He got help from Shaboozy on that one. It's called Move On. Today's Best Country. It's Y106.5. Jumbo Loan and 20 in a row rolling on. Need some more beer money. Here comes Kim Moore. We're

That's Cody and Carrie in today's Best Country. It's Y106.5. And Cody Johnson coming to Summerfest June 26th in Milwaukee. We've got your chance to win tickets to go check it out tomorrow morning and all the rest of this week on the Y106.5 Wake Up Call with Big Red and Dana. Lock it in for your chance to win, and you could be off to Summerfest to check out Cody Johnson. And more of today's Best Country continues. 20 in a row rolls on. It's Chase Matthew, it's Darlin', and it's on Y106.5.

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3: Noontime Rewind, back at it for a Monday. And yes, I had a dilemma. Two songs that were equally, I feel, important and big songs in country music history. Had a little bit of history for today, and I couldn't decide which one to play, so... requests were a little light today, so let's do both. We'll start off with the first song. Is a song that made its debut on the country singles chart at number 28 on this date in 1963. It would go on to become the first number one for this country music superstar in 4 years. It is Ring of Fire. Johnny Cash kicking off the Noontime Rewind, Y106.5.
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0: Today's Best Country. It's Y106.5 in the Noontime Rewind. That song is the first song today for the Noontime Rewind. It made its debut on the country music singles chart on this date in 1963. And then on this date in 1974, on that same country singles music chart, this song was number one. This was the other song that I had a hard time trying to decide, so I decided I'm just going to play them both. It's the one and only Dolly, although Whitney made it famous. Dolly did it first, and in my opinion, Dolly has done best. I Will Always Love You, the Noontime Rewind at Y106.5.

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That's the debut breakthrough hit for Graylin James. It's called Water at a Wedding in today's Best Country. It's Y106.5. Joe Malone and 20 in a row rolling on for this Monday. And Eric Church now. And Chief's not talking about water here. It's cold one. Y106.5. It was.

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0: Good Times and Tan Lines and Zach Top wrapping up 20 in a row in today's best country. It's Y106.5. Joe Malone on radio, and Zach Top recently announced a massive fall 2026 extension of his headlining cold beer and country music tour that does include a stop in the Badger State. He'll be in Milwaukee at the Fiserv Forum October 16th. So mark that on your calendars and get ready for some wonderful country music this fall. I don't even want to think about it yet. Let's enjoy summer first, though, right? Speaking of enjoying warm weather, how about Do You Wanna Punta Cana? I've got that cue to call for you coming up in moments. 12:40 when you hear it, be caller number 6, and you are qualified for that trip. So stick around. That's on the way, as is more of today's best country. Zach John King, Jordan Davis, and what do we got next? Ella, be her. Hang on.
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1: Hello, who is this?
2: Hi, this is Nancy.
1: Nancy, how you doing today? How's Monday treating you?
2: Oh, Monday's pretty good. I'm retired, so that's great.
1: Oh, well, heck, you got an easy Monday, just like every other day.
2: You bet.
1: Oh, Nancy, good for you. Good for you. Well, hopefully you are, is it raining where you are?
2: Yeah, it is. It's Franklin, Bay Area.
1: Yeah, it's going to be a wet Monday. It's a good day to think about, you know, warm places like, you know, the beach, things like that.
2: I could use some sunshine.
1: Yes, you know, tropical places, you know. I got a question for you, Nancy. Do you want a Punta Cana?
2: You bet.
1: All right, good deal, because you're caller number six.
2: Good. Thanks. Appreciate it.
1: You betcha. You are now qualified for the grand prize trip. We've got a trip for two, 5 nights. All-inclusive, staying at a Rio resort in Punta Cana, Dominican Republic, with Apple Vacations. Nancy, we're going to give this away coming up on the 26th, that morning. Big Red and Dana and the Y106.5 wake-up call will make the announcement. They could be sending you to Punta Cana, Dominican Republic. How awesome would that be?
2: That would be fantastic.
1: Well, good luck, and just tell me the station giving you the chance to get to the beach.
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Rain likely this afternoon and evening across north central Wisconsin, with some communities picking up over an inch of rain. Even a couple of us could potentially get over 2 inches of rain with how slow some of these showers are going to move. Temperatures topping out in the low to mid 70s for most of the area today. Cooling off to about 63 degrees tonight as rain lightens up overnight. 84 for the high on Tuesday with mostly cloudy skies until very late. Best chance for severe weather this week will be on Wednesday afternoon and evening. From the WCW News Show 7 studio, First Alert meteorologist Spence Furman.

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0: Orange Ridge and Luke Bryan. That is Ride, Ride, Ride. Today's Best Country. It's Y106.5. Well, Luke Bryan was playing in the Carolinas over the weekend, the Carolina Country Music Festival in Myrtle Beach. And he ran across a pretty interesting individual. First of all, I'm going to state this right now. Don't do this at home or anywhere. You could end up with alcohol poisoning because he did what a lot of performers do. Luke took a swig of a drink and passed it down to a fan up front for them to do the same. It was some tequila, which was sent down via security to one fan. And there's video of this. Luke takes a sip and then passes it down. What Luke probably thought is that bottle will be passed around. Several fans will be able to enjoy some tequila. But just one fan got a hold of it. His name was Randy. Instead of passing it around, Randy downed the whole bottle to the drop. You could see someone next to him reaching for it, but Randy was on a mission. And then Luke's comes back and he's like, I can't believe that. As Randy chugged the whole bottle, it was on the big screen and the crowd was cheering. And Luke went to the front of the stage and says, do you typically drink a whole bottle of tequila? Are you going to be okay? He eventually autographed the bottle for the man. And then whether Randy was okay or not, well, fan shot a video of him being carried out of the concert in a wheelchair. So you want to check out the video. We've got it all at Y106.5.com. Yeah, quite the eventful weekend for Randy and, well, Luke Bryan for that matter, too. Scotty McCurry on the way. I've got Dan and Shay worked in with their new one, Say So, and Morgan next.
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2: Than a politician's speech. 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

That's Chris Young. He's coming to the Central Wisconsin State Fair on August 28th. 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

0: That's Scotty McCreary in today's Best Country. It's Y106.5, Joe Malone here, and he is the guest host every night this week on Backstage Country with Elena Smith. 7 to 11 on Y106.5. You can get the inside scoop behind Scotty's music and his new album, 15, which is coming out on July 17th. It's all about 15 years that he has been in the country music business since he won American Idol. So the album 15 is kind of a greatest hits. There are 9 of his career spanning hits on there, along with 4 new recordings. One of the new recordings is a duet that he does with Josh Turner of Josh Turner's song Your Man, which, if you remember, was the song that he won, or he got in on American Idol when he auditioned in Milwaukee. So check it out tonight and every night, 7 to 11. It's Backstage Country. Scotty McCreary, guest host all this week on Y106.5. And more of today's Best Country still coming up. Ella Langley, Jason Aldean in there, and Luke Combs, his new one, Be By You, next.
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0: Yes, cuz. 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

Rain likely this afternoon and evening across north central Wisconsin, with some communities picking up over an inch of rain. Even a couple of us could potentially get over 2 inches of rain with how slow some of these showers are going to move. Temperatures topping out in the low to mid 70s for most of the area today. Cooling off to about 63 degrees tonight as rain lightens up overnight. 84 for the high on Tuesday with mostly cloudy skies until very late. Best chance for severe weather this week will be on Wednesday afternoon and evening. From the WCW News Channel 7 studio, First Alert meteorologist Spencer Berman.

today's best country. It's Y106.5. John Malone heading out. I'll talk to you again tomorrow. Greg Lee coming up after 2 o'clock to take you through the rest of your Monday. He's got your next chance to get qualified for Do You Want to Poop to Kana coming up at 3:40. Right now,

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weekend, and welcome to the show, my friend. 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Coming up, Hari, Tyler Hubbard, and FGL is back. 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

0: Y106.5 with Tyler Hubbard back then right now. Well, it's been rumored Tyler Hubbard and Brian Kelly have been talking, getting back together, mending their friendship and their professional lives and everything like that. Well, we can finally say this with confidence. FGL is back. All the teasing has resulted in this. Florida Georgia Line is back at CMA Fest last Thursday night. Nissan Stadium saw the reunion of Brian Kelly and Tyler Hubbard as FGL. Legendary ring announcer Michael Buffer made the introductions. After opening their set with Round Here and Cruise, Hubbard told the crowd, quote, "Listen, we got three things we want to say tonight. First of all, God is good. Second of all, life is short. And most importantly, your boys." Before turning to Kelly and both yelling, "We're back, baby." Yes, FGL is back. Hey, come your way. Megan Maroney with Beautiful Things on Y106.5.
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0: Today's Best Country, Y106.5, Jackson Dean with his latest Make a Liar. Hi, everybody, and welcome back. It's Greg Lee. All the way at WSAW, First Alert Forecast, Chris Stapleton coming up, a Bailey Zimmerman. Next hour, the highest paying jobs for teens. And at 3:40, I want to get you qualified for Do You Want a Punta Cana? 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It's going to be a lot of fun coming up next hour right here on Y106.5.
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Mainly cloudy skies, occasional showers, and a few rumbles of thunder still possible for this Monday afternoon. Highs today close to 80 degrees. Showers and storms will end tonight. Areas of fog developing with lows near 64. Morning clouds and fog Tuesday. Some late day sunshine developing. Much warmer. Highs near 87. And hazy, hot, and humid weather coming up Wednesday with scattered strong storms in the afternoon. Highs then near 90. From the WSAW News Channel 7 studio, I'm First Alert Meteorologist Chad Franzen.

A country throwback here from 1993 from Brooks and Dunn. It's Greg Lee. Good afternoon, my friends. On the way next hour, Ella Langley, Morgan Wallen, Lady Wilson, and the highest paying jobs for teens. Y106.5.

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you're hanging out with Greg Lee on your Monday. Coming up, I have Morgan Wallen, Lady Wilson, and highest paying jobs for teens. 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

0: Today's Best Country, Y106.5, the Lady Wilson. I can't sit still. Hi, everybody. It's Greg Lee. You know, and a new report from Resume Genius reveals the highest paying jobs for teenagers based on data from the U.S. Bureau of Labor Statistics. Car technician and mechanic is number one with a median hourly wage of almost $24. But pay depends on a teen's knowledge, ability, and skills. A babysitter is second at $23.08, followed by a retail supervisor at $22.75. Wow, that's pretty cool, considering my first high-paying job as a teenager, I got a landscaping gig making $1.75 an hour. That's it. On the way, Josh Ross, Sam Hunt, Gentleman George Strait, and, of course, at 3:40, I want to get you qualified for Do You Want a Punta Cana? You can qualify for a 6-day and 5-night all-inclusive trip for two to Punta Cana, Dominican Republic, with a stay at a Rio Resort Hotel from Ample Vacations at 3:40. 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I like that. Do You Want a Punta Cana call? There we go. Be caller number 6 when you hear the Do You Want a Punta Cana cue to call, okay? And you get qualified for that trip, okay? We're going to have a lot of fun. That's all coming away on Y106.5.
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A country throwback here from 1995 from George Strait. It's Greg Lee. 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
1: 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We'll pull one at random, and that person gets to take an Apple vacation to the Dominican Republic. 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

Mainly cloudy skies, occasional showers, and a few rumbles of thunder still possible for this Monday afternoon. Highs today close to 80 degrees. Showers and storms will end tonight. Areas of fog developing with lows near 64. Morning clouds and fog Tuesday. Some late day sunshine developing. Much warmer. Highs near 87. And hazy, hot, and humid weather coming up Wednesday with scattered strong storms in the afternoon. Highs in near 90. From the WSAW News Channel 7 studio, I'm First Alert meteorologist Chad Franzen.

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0: Today's Best Country, Y106.5, Dan and Shay with Bigger Houses. Dan and Shay dropping a brand new album entitled Young. They'll be dropping it August 21st. Check for that, my friends. Hello, everybody. It's Greg Lee. And a bride-to-be asked Threads users for their silliest marriage advice just 25 hours before she tied the knot. Now, people understood the assignment, sharing practical tips like agree on which direction knives are put in the dishwasher and a second bathroom is worth the extra money. And there are plenty of silly ones, too, including when you have fights, one of you can always yell switch and you have to argue the fight from the other side. You'll end up laughing inside of 5 minutes every time. I got to try that. Maybe that'll work. Hey, coming up, Megan Maroney and Lady A, Y106.5.
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0: Today's Best Country, Y106.5, going downtown with Lady A. It's Greg Lee. And my friend, you have a shot at a four-pack of tickets to Wings Over Wausau June 26th and June 27th, presented by Wausau Events, in proud partnership with CoVantage Credit Union and Brickners of Wausau. 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You have until Thursday night to get entered. Winners will be announced on Friday. On the way, our WSAW First Alert forecast. Ella Langley, Stella Lefty in 10 minutes with Boston. Warren Zeiter's on the way, Billy Currington, and so many more of today's best country artists ready to take you home in your 20 in a row. And that's coming up next right here on Y106.5.
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0: Mainly cloudy skies, occasional showers, and a few rumbles of thunder still possible for this Monday afternoon. Highs today close to 80 degrees. Showers and storms will end tonight. Areas of fog developing with lows are 64. Morning clouds and fog Tuesday. Some late day sunshine developing. Much warmer. Highs are 87. And hazy, hot, and humid weather coming up Wednesday with scattered strong storms in the afternoon. Highs then near 90. From the WSAW News Channel 7 studio, I'm First Alert meteorologist Chad Franzen.
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Welcome to 20 in a row. Greg Lee getting ready, set, go for Quitting Time on your Monday. Coming up, Billy Currington, John Morgan, and Jason L. Dean. Right now, we're Insiders with Pretty Little Poison. 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

0: still to come on your 20 to Row tonight. Graylin James, Jordan Davis, and Dylan Scott. Our 20 to Row continues right now with Jason L. Dean's Whiskey Drink on Y106.5.
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Grayling James, Water at a Wedding. Part of your 20 in a row. Hi, everybody. It's Greg Lee taking you home with Jordan Davis. Turn this truck around on Y106.5.

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Getting you ready for Quin Time. It's Greg Lee in 20 in a row, coming away in about 20 minutes. From scientist to songwriter, Stephen Wilson Jr.'s rise in country music. 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

Grand Jammin' Monday, you're in 20 in a row with Greg Lee. Coming up, I have Blake Shelton, the country throwback here from Ellen Jackson and Cody Johnson coming too. Here's George Burge with Luke Bryan. Ride, ride, ride on Y106.5.

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Second hand from a dealer in Atlanta, I rode up with Daddy when he went there to get her.

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1: A country throwback here from 2002 from Alan Jackson. Coming away, Drew Baldridge, and from scientist to songwriter, Stephen Wilson Jr.'s rise in country music. 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
0: Now, a lot of us heard stories about country music stars working in stores or construction crews or whatever, but this is unusual. Stephen Wilson Jr. was a scientist and has worked his way to a songwriter in Nashville. Here's Stephen Wilson Jr. to tell us more.
2: I was a scientist 10 years ago that had never sang a song for anybody ever in his life.
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2: Idea of it, just singing a song in front of three people in a backyard would have made me like just crumble. I'm kind of living within an anomaly, which takes a lot of the pressure off because I'm kind of a notorious perfectionist. I kind of mess a lot of things up with it. It's been helping me get through it because, you know, now things are different. It's a bit of a shift of life, a bit of shift of mind.
0: That's Stephen Wilson Jr. I'm Greg Lee. Welcome to your ride home on your Monday, my friends. 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

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We're talking Merle, Hank, Johnny, George, Tanya, Kenny, even Shania and Garth. 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

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I have Justin Moore coming up right after Scotty McCurry with Woody and the Blowfish. 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

0: Today's Best Country, Y106.5, with Justin Moores. Small Town USA, it's Greg Lee. And bring a chair and hang out this Wednesday night as Big Deep takes the stage at 6. What am I talking about? I'm talking about the 2026 Concerts on the Square in Wausau. It's a free 13-week series. It offers a variety of live music each Wednesday night on the 400 block in downtown Wausau. As I said, get ready for Big Deep playing their tunes at 6 coming up this Wednesday. There'll also be plenty of local food vendors, including Kaysen's Food Truck this week and the 24th. 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

setting attendance records everywhere he plays on his current tour. Luke Combs there with Be By You. Coming up, Chase Matthew. And a pro tip, don't smoke while on medical oxygen. 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
1: Today's Best Country, Y106.5, Chase Matthew with Darlin. It's Greg Lee and kids. Here's an important safety tip. If a doctor has ordered you to be on medical oxygen, it's probably best not to fire up a cigarette. In Calgary, an unidentified person had to be rushed to the hospital after suffering severe burns. CFE spokesperson Alex Kwan said the victim started smoking and it caused a flash that caught the patient on fire. Before first responders arrived, the victim's roommate put a fire extinguisher to work and got them out of the house. Now, once at the hospital, the victim was reported to have serious and life-threatening injuries. Doesn't it say right on the oxygen thing, combustible, don't do this, don't do that, safety tip, all that good stuff? I'll just light up anyway. Hey, not a problem. I'll just sit by a fire. No. Don't. That's all I'm going to say. Don't. On the way, low cash, wrong hearts, Y106.5.
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A country throwback here from 1995 from Shania Twain. Check it out. Dan and Cher dropping a brand new album titled Young, August 21st. And this song is on it. Say So on Y106.5.

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0: Today's Best Country, Y106.5, Jason Aldean with Don't Tell On Me. Well, my friends, that'll wrap it up for me, Greg Lee. Thanks a bunch for spending your afternoon with me right here on Today's Best Country, Y106.5. Sure do appreciate that. And my friends, don't touch that dial. Coming away, our WSAW First Alert Forecast, Old Dominion. In 10 minutes, Russell Dickerson with his latest Worth Your Wild. And coming away after 7, Backstage Country with Elena. My friends, enjoy the rest of your Monday. I'll see you tomorrow afternoon at 2, right after Joe Malone, right here on Today's Best Country, Y106.5.
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1: Scattered showers, a few thunderstorms winding down later this evening. Areas of fog developing after midnight. Temperatures falling through the 70s and eventually to a low near 64. Morning clouds and fog Tuesday. Some late day sunshine developing, turning warmer and more humid. Highs near 87. Chance for a shower storm late Tuesday night. Lows near 67. And the three H's on Wednesday. Hazy, hot, and humid weather with scattered late day strong storms. Highs near 90. From the WSAW News Channel 7 studio, I'm First Alert meteorologist Chad Franzen.

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4: Hey there, it's Elena, and welcome to a brand new week of Backstage Country with a brand new host. He was the season 10 winner of American Idol. He's got 7 number one songs, 3 number one albums, 2 CMT awards, and 1 from the ACMs. He was inducted into the North Carolina Music Hall of Fame in 2023, and in 2024, he was inducted into the Grand Ole Opry by Josh Turner and Randy Travis. After being invited by Garth Brooks, which is like such a crazy sentence. Very casual. He has just announced 15, a retrospective album of his last 15 years, and it's coming out next month. Big breath here. Scotty McCreery, welcome.
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4: 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And we got plenty of time for all those stories. It's going to be awesome. 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